Miss Ariana Grande right there, Hate That I Made You Love Me, her brand new song, Shaboozy right now, and literally in 2 minutes 30 seconds, I've got today's 5:15 take-home joke of the day. Next, hold on.

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1: You have to tell it right.
0: By now, you're going to know I'm going to ask you that. So tell it right if you do take it home and tell it. And here we go. Why do chickens sit on their eggs? Why do chickens sit on their eggs? 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You see? 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
4: Hi, it's Gracie Abrams with my new song, Hit the Wall. 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
4: Performing live has inevitably influenced the way that I write and produce music at this point. I think having a familiarity with different sized venues and knowing what quiet, slower acoustic song sounds like versus a more up-tempo, you know, more filled out song. I think it's all about kind of crafting the dynamics of a show in order to make it as satisfying and memorable, you know, for the people who are generous enough to spend their energy and time and money coming to see us play. So I definitely think, having been in all different sized rooms at this point, I take them all into consideration when the song is done being written and then we get into the production.
5: And

0: All this week, we've been singing Disney songs, gearing up my family and I going out of town for a couple of days. And I thought, you know, I'm all Disneyed out, so let me get you excited. I don't know if you're going anytime soon, but if you do, that's all this week is about. Everybody loves Disney songs. We might not like going and spend all that money, but once you get there, you kind of forget that a churro was $28. So here we go. Yeah, look, one of my favorite, not only movies, but songs of all time. I love it. Love it. The original, too, this one.
1: Tale as old as time.
0: Angela Lansbury, let's go.

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And this is the latest from Olivia.

Friends, I'm out of here. Enjoy the rest of your Thursday. I will see you back here tomorrow. And as always, take care of yourself. 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God bless you. I mean that so sincerely. And I love your face. I'll see you tomorrow.

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1: They say the holy water's watered down, and this town's lost its faith. 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

0: Y101, today's best music. A lot of us celebrating 4th of July, America's 250th birthday, with fireworks. Sadly, I was reading that all over the country, some small towns are having to cancel their celebrations, though, because the price of fireworks has gotten so high. Yeah, even fireworks are not immune to inflation. So because of like really, really big cities doing massive celebrations, that has left the smaller towns to have to get what's left, which those prices are like jacked up so high that it doesn't make sense. It doesn't make sense to do a celebration. Some of the small cities across the country are gathering up with other towns so that they can do something. But really sad that fireworks are so expensive that...
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Brand new music from Teddy Swims, Mr. Know-It-All on Y101. Keeping up with World Cup today. Good games between Argentina and Cape Verde. And then we got Colombia and Ghana. That's happening today. What I'm really looking forward to this weekend, Sunday, Mexico taking on England. And that'll happen at 5 o'clock our time. Here's Somber on Y101.

Y101, if you want to catch a really good concert, 4th of July, put it on the Macy's 4th of July Spectacular. They'll have a bunch of fireworks, lasers being shot off the Brooklyn Bridge, and performing live, Noah Kahan, Post Malone, and taking it back old school with Salt-N-Pepa even.

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I am a fan of food. I'm not going to steer you wrong. El Bajio. 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

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I'll see you back here Monday morning, 6 to 10. 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

Y101, it is finally Friday, and if you are at work today, feel good knowing you got the hardest part over with. You showed up. Here's some

I feel like that one is kind of like passing the torch. Madonna to Sabrina Carpenter. That is Bring Your Love, and it's on Y101. Here's Billie Eilish.

0: Crown Casino Resort. 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

Y101, getting ready to celebrate America this weekend. I know fireworks are going to be going off tonight, tomorrow night, and whatever's left over on Sunday. So I'm worried about my dog, but it'll be okay.

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Thanks for hanging out with Y101. If you're at work today, it's rough. I know. I'm in very much weekend mode. Like, my mind is starting to shut down. You're somber.

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Last night, my neighbors were shooting off some fireworks, and I was not ready for it. But, I mean, I expect tonight and tomorrow night, and maybe even on Sunday, what they have left over. But wasn't expecting last night. It's Y101.

Y101, I talked to my family back in the Midwest, and they're going through this huge heat wave. It's so humid there, and they're just miserable. They're like, it's so gross. Like, you just feel sweaty and sticky and wet the whole time. I'm like, well, it's kind of nice here.

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I'm curious who's sliding into Jelly Roll's DMs.

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I bet Justin Bieber's got the Kiss the Cook apron. I can see him like manning the grill for the 4th of July barbecue. I bet it looks cute. 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

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It's called Repeat It, and it's on Y101, today's best music, with Sabrina Carpenter.

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Ready to get this weekend started. I had fun with you. I'm looking forward to doing it again soon. Davey D is on his way in to help you kick off this holiday weekend with more of today's best music.

Well, it's almost that time. I know. I don't want to be the bearer of bad news, but as we gear up for tomorrow, I'm sure a lot of y'all, like my neighborhood, are going to be going nuts. Happy 4th of July weekend.

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How many people can relate to this? Yeah. Tonight, you absolutely know it's going to happen tonight, getting ready for tomorrow. But listen, barking dogs or not, thank you so much for listening to Y101, today's best music.

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1: They say the holy water's watered down, and this town's lost its faith. Our colors will fade eventually, so if our time is running out, day after day, we'll make the mundane a masterpiece. Oh my, my, oh my, my love, I take one look at you, you're taking me out.

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Wishing you and yours a happy 4th of July weekend. I don't know where it is that you're heading to, but we would love to go with you. Whether you're on the road trip, take us there. Let us be your road trip soundtrack. Or, I said it earlier, even if you're just hanging out in town, in your backyard, barbecuing, swimming, hanging out, wherever. 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

little Maroon 5 right there. Post Malone, Morgan Wallen right now. Somber Homewrecker on the way. And, of course, for this Friday...

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